0: You just heard $2 Pistol from Brennan Weddle on 90.9 The Bridge. Before, from the Cold War Kids was first, and still to come is local music from local artist Kevin Morby. But up next from Pearl Jam, here's Daughter right after this.
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1: They say pressure makes diamonds. 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
0: Dylan Gossett, The Ramblin' Tour.
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0: October is a month that we are focused on mental health awareness at the Bridge. 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

New music from Riley Downing's latest album. You just heard the title track, Landfill Poetry, which also came out with a very sweet music video. We are at that time of the night where I have to say goodbye and goodnight, but as always, if you are tuning in from a car radio, I hope you make it safely to your destination while enjoying the rest of the music. And just because I'm going does not mean the music is going anywhere, so feel free to listen as late as you would like. And wrapping up the 9 o'clock hour is music on the way from Moby and Teddy Swims, but I'll send you off with Garbage, I Think I'm Paranoid.

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1: Poison's in the dose. 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

0: Womack Sisters kicking off our show on a Monday morning, the 5th of October. Good morning. You are hanging with Truda. Welcome to another week together on the wireless, and what a big week it will be. But before we get there, I want to wish you a great morning, and I hope that you had a wonderful weekend as well. The weather could not have been any better, and the sports viewing could also not have been much better as well. KU, MU, KC Chiefs, KC Current, all taking home W's this weekend. Pretty fantastic under about 73 and sunny skies all weekend long. Very calm, very cool. Love the October weekend and a lot of horror films to boot. So from where I'm sitting, that was pretty much perfect. All right. You are beautiful. You are loved. You are not alone. It is a big week here on the bridge. It is our Sound Minds week. We're going to talk about that a little bit later on. We've got pre-sales, we have concert announcements, we've got giveaways, we've got the On the State List coming up this morning, and of course some great music to play for you as well. So I appreciate you being here. Settle in, do whatever you're going to do for this morning, grab the breakfast, get in the car, get those kids off to school, and let's spend some time together today and really enjoy some great tunes, all right? We'll be back after this with Feist, a singer who was recently inducted into the Canadian Songwriters Hall of Fame. I've got Death Cab, Remy Wolf, and a whole lot more.
1: 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We are.
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Nikki Hilton is 43 and Kate Winslet turning 51. Survived the Titanic. How about that? Parminder Nagra turning 51 years old, and former NBA star Grant Hill is 54.

I don't like Mondays, the Boomtown Rats. Maybe you feel the same way too. Bob Geldof celebrates birthday number 75 today. Big milestone for Bob from, of course, Boomtown Rats and Live Aid, Band Aid. I loved last year when it was celebrating the milestone anniversary, 40 years from Live Aid, and all of the documentaries, all of the behind the scenes about that was just incredible. There's a great, if you find on YouTube, wonderful footage, by the way, of them recording Do They Know It's Christmas After All. Phil Collins coming in and says, just play the tape. I'll come up with a drum part, and just knocked it out right there. All the people who stepped up, George Michael saying, okay, roll the tape. I'm going to do my part, and just, you know,

0: Well, that is one of our brand new Music Monday discoveries for you from local 909 artist Likes out of Lawrence, Kansas. That is called Hard to Talk. Brand new music discovery this morning here on The Bridge. And we also heard from the Black Keys in there. Michigander's new one is called Taxi. They'll be here at Record Bar on the 20th of October. They placed that song in an iPhone commercial, so you may recognize that one if you've checked out television. And Queen, another one bites the dust. Our buddy Dan in OP telling us about the Live in Budapest 1986 concert remastered. They'll be showing in IMAX and in theaters coming up on Wednesday night. And that does sound like a whole ton of fun, Dan. That is so super cool. I hope you enjoy that one for sure. Okay, I want to remind you about a couple of things. Number one, very busy week for us here on The Bridge. We're giving away a ton of tickets. And coming up at noon today, we're going to close down the contest for Earl Sweatshirt and Mike together at the Truman Wednesday night. We're giving away tickets for other shows like Howdy at the Bottle Deck, Big Head Todd and the Monsters at the Uptown, Chris Stapleton coming up at the end of the week at Morton Amphitheater, Labyrinth in concert at the Uptown, The Who's Tommy at Yardley Hall, part of the Midwest Trust Center shows, the Michigander concert that we aforementioned at the Record Bar, Medium Build at the Madrid, and so many more. Bridge909.org/contest. Also, we have one pre-sale for the week so far, and I know that we will be announcing another show coming up here pretty soon. Dylan Gossett will be at the Uptown Theater on the 7th of May. The pre-sale actually begins today. It is a weird, odd Monday pre-sale, but that will begin today at noon at bridge909.org for Dylan Gossett. That's going to run through midnight tonight. And yes, before the show is over, we will be announcing another pre-sale for later on this week. So that is to come. All right, we're going to get into another set from Tame Impala. We're going to hear the latest from Lake Street Dive. I've got some Cake on the way, Iron and Wine, and a whole lot more. So don't go anywhere.
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From West Side Cowboy, that was Kick Stone's brand new music discovery here on The Bridge this Monday morning. We heard from Cake with Short Skirt, Long Jacket, Cardinals Barbed Wire, and Lake Street Dive.

0: course, encapsulates all the best of New Music Monday, some of the great new sounds we will play for you all throughout the day today. Once again, beautiful weather this weekend. Got to work in the yard a little bit, put the Halloween decorations up, but enjoyed a number of scary movies and the Fear Fest. I watched a lot of sports. KU getting it done, MU getting it done, the Chiefs holding out the Raiders, and Tyquan Thornton, thinking of him today, by the way, that was pretty nasty. Now, I admit, I was in the kitchen starting to make dinner when that happened, and my wife was like, do not look at the replay. This was terrible, and I can't watch any of that stuff. You know, like the whole Joe Theismann video and stuff, I can't do it, and so I was really grateful that they've now exercised some discretion, not showing some of those replays on TV, but I was like, nope, I don't want to see it. I've heard plenty of bad things about what it looked like and what he did. I wish that poor guy all of the best. We're sending love out to him today. And of course, Casey Current, big news over the weekend, a 5-1 victory at home against Bay FC at CPKC Stadium. And Dabinia with the hat trick, Haley Hopkins, Tim Washawinga also with the scores. Back-to-back hat tricks, by the way, for Casey Current, and advancing their part in the playoffs and the NWSL table up to fifth place now with 44 points, and that is big going into the last few games of the season. So a lot of good things coming out of this weekend, and it's going to be a great week for us here on The Bridge 2 with our Sound Minds Day of Music and Mental Health coming up on Wednesday. We've got a ton of great shows and concerts this week from Chris Stapleton and so many more. A lot of giveaways and some pre-sales, too, that we'll talk about as well. So I'm glad you're here. Thank you so much. And we're going to get started with another set of music right after this. We're going to hear from Iron and Wine coming up. Also, Lucy Dacus, Dragonflies, Psychedelic Furs, and a whole lot more. So make sure you just keep it on the bridge all day long.
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0: 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And for our feature backtracking, we asked Canadian songwriter Feist to look back at her entire catalog and choose songs to perform that played a special role in her life and career. As part of our 35th anniversary celebration, we're looking back on our first backtracking with Feist. 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

Their new album came out at the end of September. That is new music discovery from Nautix. It's called Wasteman. You heard Midnight Oil and Monrovia before that, with Caroline Rose ready to kick off the noon hour. This is Washed Out. Feel it all around on the bridge.

The latest from Caroline Rose is called Calm, and it starts off the noon hour for you on this New Music Monday. Wet Leg, Phoenix, and Pearl Jam all on the way, but now it's ASAP Rocky with Punk Rocky on listener-supported 90.9 The Bridge.

0: 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Coming up tonight at 8 o'clock, Sarah will host a full hour of music discovery. 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

April Suzanne, that is Robert Lester Folsom wrapping up a long set of Bridge Music with Radiohead, Strokes, and Local 909 from Malik Asriel starting off the 2 o'clock hour. 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

Music from Fat Dog on the Bridge with music on the way from Belisa. We'll also reach back for some Clap Your Hands, Say Yeah on the Bridge. Coming up tomorrow night, 6 o'clock, the 8160 with Chris Segarian. Adam Hall of Boulevard is going to be in to talk about Taps and Tastes moving from Boulevardia over to Current Landing. Going to be a really good event, the same event really that you remember from Boulevardia, this time around with music from Back Alley Brass Band, the Canterburys and Echo Duo. We'll get all of the info you need tomorrow, 6 o'clock, the 8160 with Chris Segarian here on the Bridge. October 11th at the Uptown, Mammoth presents Leonid and Friends. From Moscow, Leonid and Friends performing the music of Chicago. Oh,

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A pre-sale kicking in Wednesday morning at 10 for AJ McLean of Backstreet Boys at Star Pavilion. This is at Star Pavilion, but presented by Knuckleheads. So if you're a Backstreet Boys fan, might take note of that Wednesday pre-sale. Also have a couple of shows that have been added to the Bridge calendar. Wishy, November 29th at the Bottleneck. Also Taj Mahal, Jimmy Vaughn, Bernard Allison, and Robert Finley. A great lineup coming to the Stiefel Theater October 17th. If you're up for little day trip, it's going to be a great show. 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